I'ma give it to you with no trivia. 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Roll like cocaine straight from Bolivia.

Hide away, be quiet now, don't lose control. Be quiet and take cover now, they're on patrol. Hide away, be quiet now, and don't you breathe. Be quiet and take cover now, there is a heartbeat next to me. Hide away, be quiet now, they will pass by. Be quiet and take cover now, I feel the pressure of your thigh. Hide away, be quiet now, hot rain, no sign. Be quiet and take cover now, the cancer searcher. But we try love tonight. Love tonight. We try love tonight.

0: Mr. Cook?
1: Yes?
0: Do you have a son named Robin?
1: Yes?
0: I'm sorry, Mr. Cook. Your son is dead.
1: Dead? How?
0: He died of an overdose. Mr. Cook?
1: Yes?
0: I'm sorry, Mr. Cook. Your son is
2: dead.

I'm in a rock and roll session, and I'm waiting for Michael, who's not here. Brand new Cadillac, gross module, sweat. Do you remember? It was 1959, the observatory. What a strange story. Rock and roll session is a session where we can do what we want to do. Sweat. Gross module. Jack's bicycle is music. Gross module.

Rock and Roll Station is a second pirate session of a strange wax. Gross module. Listening. Listening. Listening to an outlaw rock and roll session. Roll session, and I'm waiting for Michael, who's not here. Brand new Cadillac. Do you remember? It was 1959. The Observatory. What a strange story. Rock and Roll Station is a station where we can do what we want to do. Sweat. Jack's bicycle is music to my ears. Everything is possible.

rock and roll session is a second pirate session of a strange wax. Gross module. Listening to a rock and roll session is to be. Rock and roll session is a second pirate session of a strange wax. Listening to the rock and roll session.

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Sweat. Who? He's not here. It was 1959. The observatory. I'm in a rock and roll session and I'm waiting for a gross module. A rock and roll session is a session where we can do what we want to do. But hang on. Jack's bicycle. Do you remember? I'm in a rock and roll session. And I'm waiting for Michael. Who? He's not here. Brand new Cadillac. 1959. The observatory. The strange story. Everything is possible. Possible. A rock and roll session is a second pirate session of a strange wax. But I'm listening to a rock and roll session. 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

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What a strange story. Jack's bicycle is music. Everything is possible. Possible. A rock and roll session is a session where we can do what we want to do. But hang on, Jack's bicycle. Do you remember?

No, really. Not really. What a strange story. What a strange story. What a strange story. Ah!

in a dog. However you are protected by the law, your status as a juvenile prevents me from imposing the punishment you deserve.

日常の演じ方にドドドドドドドドドドドドドドドドドドドドドドドドドドドドドドドドドドドドドドドドドドドドドドドドドドドドドドドドドドドドドドドドドドドドドドドドドドドドドドドドドドドドドドドドドドドドドドドドドドドドドドドドドドドドドドドドドドドドドドドドドドドドドドドドドドドドドドドドドドドドドドドドドドドドドドドドドドドドドドドドドドドドドドドドドドドドドドドドドドドドドドドドドドドドドドドドドドドドドドドドドドドドドドドドドドドドドドドドドドドドドドドドドドドドドドドドドドドドドドドドドドドドドドドドドドドドドドドドドドドドドドドドドドドドドドドドドドドドドドドドドドドドドドドドドドドドドドドドドドドドドドドドドドドドドドドドドドドドドドドドドドドドドドドドドドドドドドドドドドドドドドドドドドドドドドドドドドドドドドドドドドドドドドドドドドドドドドドドドドドドドドドドドドドドドドドドドドドドドドドドドドドドドド

the toughest, the meanest, the slickest. We're all in for the money, the power, the glory, the fame, it's the same old story. The money, the power, the glory, the fame, it's the same old story. The money, the power.

in the rat race and then try to take the pole position. 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So make no mistakes.

stops, we like to kill for territory. It's better safe than sorry. Watch your back, this is a war. A sneak attack and pay back. They got a foot in the door, so be sure to be secure, or be sure to draw blood. We're all down in the dirt, dragging our name through the mud. While we won't do for love, we do for money and fame. In this game, the main aim is to make yourself a name. For the money, the power, the power, the glory, the glory, the fame. It's the same old story. The money, the power, the power, the glory, the glory, the fame. It's the same old story. The money, the power.

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In search of silent traces, crashing from the sky. And the desert receives us, like enemies, like friends.

0: They seem to be in a state identical to that curious 20th century earth disease called hard drug abuse.
1: A tragic find.
0: I find the need for hard drugs to be totally illogical.

0: They seem to be in a state identical to that curious 20th century earth disease called hard drug abuse.
1: A tragic find.
0: I find the need for hard drugs to be totally illogical.

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They don't even listen to me anymore. All I can do is watch. As what I set into motion slides into its terminal stage. It took all I had left in me just to bring you here. Are you afraid of God?

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Things happen. 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But there's a difference in having an opinion versus tearing people down and having malicious and evil and vindictive intentions. But I won't bend. I won't stop. I will not let you derail me. 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You're only leaving more on the table for me, because I'm not gonna stop. Because I'm not gonna stop. I am relentless. 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
0: 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We hung out to dry and left

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1: I come over here for professional reasons, nothing else. On a professional mission. I've got to get a team together. I've got a hand with the team. And I had you and one of them. But quite frankly,